Foute Uur non-stop. 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Q Music is proud to be Foute. The last time we talked, Mr. Smith, you reduced

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0: 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But will Tarzan have Jane? Stay tuned.
1: Q Music. 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
1: Ladies up in here tonight. 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
2: Music. Dep on the attack, fish, I can rock the flock around the clock, non-stop is our till ya. 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